0: before you go, there's something I want you to have.
1: Oh, it's beautiful. But wait a minute, isn't this...
0: Yeah, yes it is.
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my room in the corner. Staring at the wall and I'm missing out with owner. Missing but I'm fishing in the hippie bowl. 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Cocaine on my brain and I gotta give me some.

0: Energy Request. Ти избираш как да започне твоя ден. Три осмици, 895-895. Energy. Here we go!
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